know she's my home. 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She's lived and died so many times. You know life can be real tough.

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The colors of the rainbow, so pretty in the sky, but also on the faces of people going by. I see friends shaking hands, saying, how do you do? They're really saying, I love you. Hear babies cry,